Sophie's Island. And listen, the summer night has got something to say. Her name is Island. Okay. And listen, a little whisper like a preacher would pray. Her name is Island. Yeah. And listen, slow down a moment. We've been talking all day. What a wonderful star in the sky. We'll hear it. We stop the yelling. So her name is Island. Yeah. And listen, the night will whisper little things in your ear. Her name is Island. Yeah.